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1: 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Kilometer 3 Ilogo Road. And the bus stop, Ujuru, or Ogun State. That is no longer on our state in the Baburu. Take a tag is around. I will free, Manopa free. The engine I will free, Manopa free owner. The man is free, Anna Gaga. And the candy by same, you know, like he's free. But then I came down him. If you move on, 15,000 first one. Car away every day, 5,500. Once a week, you withdraw your baby. You take one, 436. 112 every day. Oto one with the zona. If you are zero, Oto Afo. You take 108,000. Cow 3,600 naira every day. But some actually take it. You were 3,600. My only name has given me because someone here. Me. So that 3,600 we are every day, every day. A government in India, no trauma anywhere back. The government zone. You know, as you get a police gondo. See, 1 year, we are on. Cow 2,600 we take there. Although, who's the sense we take on attack? It's you there is under mad. Cow another commission. You know, it's some mad 15,000. You know, a commission of 3,600. On our bayana attack, I can direct. The bottle is 6,000. In the water, time plus, so it's good. The bottle is 29,000 something. You pay something thousand, it's good. You can also put your own tag in the video. My name is Mauna. Here on a begging, no, but I go. How come I allow 2 o'clock in the midnight? It's no longer tag. Send in a group. Here on a gaga. Like task, I'm going to kiss my ass again with task. Task in the Charlie, I can do Nigeria. If you saw a Jebuel, he's a Maggie. Yeah, our task here on a begging. You have been watching for Facebook and I was that and kind of simple task. I send reggae, you log all in. Now tag link. The booth tag here said, we send there. No one or A4. A4 out of 800 every day. I hear them with that. Case of an A4 every day now, all the people. But my personal own task of 12,800. It take them more 2 minutes. I'm going my task. I'm going to 12,400 every day. If you know, I share you something, how are now watch here? Nadia continent, because all three continents with this tag and Ethiopia, Asia, Europe, and North America. So, keep never now share here. How are now watch here? Nadia own continent. How many record are easy? Everyone got a book of phone, got a form of share. Only share 1,000. You go your own with home, maybe 90 days or better chance. Like now we share can on 10,000 there, 93 days. You want to be better or something thousand. Only 3,000 there now. Who go up on a bear on one to you poor there or go logi you poor there. So tag a bego kaiji don't worry. I can now. You so good and over. We so good. Or go on your machine. Come on your mego. So all you so good. Okay, more. Who work out you buy your own so good. Man, all a guy that don't work out with a job matter. Or we really come to push a bar. Man, him not quiet now. We stop wrong. I can now at all. On my hand, I can now require. You don't want to every day. Every day. One about and make change your system as a tag. No one is in Braga, you need to share random. Open to Munka 080-3758-2645 Ozopa 080-3758-2645. 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
2: 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Yeah, copy him when we. Okay, do I now? 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
0: Amen. Ya gazie o azuka ya drige na ma o. Na gendi bona Bond FM 92.9 ka ose kele nketa si adera ge. Mwai na kara 080-331-99945. 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

of all commandment is love. Blessed is the man that walketh not in the counsel of the ungodly, nor standeth in the way of sinners, nor sitteth in the seat of the scornful. And he shall be like the tree planted by the rivers of water, that bringeth forth his fruit in his season. His leaf also shall not wither, and whatsoever he doeth shall prosper. This is my Psalm 1, verse 1 and 3.

Listen to this one very well. We favor government through with Federal Ministry for Works or National Assembly Committee for Works. We could do better to tonight, you know, about Floodwater Panama and our Lagos Calabar Coastal Highway. For Monday, this is July 2026. If you then we'll do press conference plus the stakeholders meeting on top of this matter for Tuesday, 7th July 2026. Time now 1 o'clock for afternoon inside Zinia Hall, inside the hotel. With the huge opportunity to invite the Lagos State Government officials there, Federal Ministry for Environment plus all landlords where they are around Coastal Road. For this meeting, you know, we can now say Lagos Calabar Coastal Highway. Lagos flood water for Lagos State too. But we press no bola Ahmed Tinubu GCFR. Let us say, make this meeting show face to help find a solution to flood water palava for inside with Lagos Coastal area. Now, Federal Ministry for Works, we can have this message. Lati ru bibeli pelu idari emi ni mo bi won ba je kan ninu awon olufero oro lorun e je ka jo pade lojo Saturday ose yi bi bonde fm 92.9 bi 7:50 to 7:30 pm lori eto gbogbo e fo oluwa all for God bonde fm hola.

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It costs a minimum of 1,000,000 lira to complete a bilingual translation credit if achieved in 8 years. The Tribal Society of Nigeria invites you to the Department of God to translate the Bible into non-Nigerian languages, provide free

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